mouth. 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Your kisses feel unreal. 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Would you, could you break up?

As soon as the news got round, the folks downtown came up to Harlem, saw everybody trucking. It didn't take long before the hi-hats were doing it, Paul Cam were doing it all over town. You see them scuffling, shuffling, trucking along. It spread like forest blaze, became a

0: 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I don't know, I was really drunk at the time.
1: You just told me it was in Pumpkins at number two. He was asking why he wasn't coming up on 3011. So after yelling and screaming and telling him why, it wasn't coming up.
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Mom loves the both of them. You see, it's in the blood. Both kids.

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Hey, nobody wants to blow. Nobody wants to be left out. Uh-huh. You can't leave 'cause your heart is there. But you can't stay 'cause you've been somewhere else. You can't cry 'cause you look broken.

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1: The police are here, and this just in. They say that you can't do the masturbation scene tonight, otherwise you'll be arrested.
2: Really?
3: Ooh.
2: Oh, good. Let's see what
3: Look
2: happens.
3: Look at that.
1: They will do it.
2: Well, what will they do? Jump on stage?
1: No, they'll wait till after the show.
4: Okay, we'll arrest you after the show.
2: Are you guys serious?
1: I'm serious.
4: Totally serious.
1: Clay just is down there with Freddie.
2: So what's considered masturbation?
1: When you stick your hand in your crotch.
3: But then another one of our options is to cancel the show. And we can choose that option.
5: It's your choice, sir.
3: We don't have to play.
5: We're asking for that opportunity, sir. It's your choice, whatever you want to do. So it's in your hands.
2: Well, then will we have to pay a fine?
1: We have to cancel the show. No.
5: They'd probably take you to the station. They'd probably write you a ticket. You'd have to pay a fine. Yeah. And you'd be in the papers. You'd be in every paper. You'd probably take you there.
2: Yeah. I'm changing my fucking show.
3: I think I need some legal advice from a Canadian attorney before I make a decision.
6: Why don't you come and talk to me without anybody else?
2: You're lying.
1: I'm not lying. I am not lying. I swear to God. The police are there, and there's a representative from the DA's office. Two plainclothes policemen saw the show.
3: Yep.

0: look, look here, why, that's the parson waiting for me and my gal. And sometime we're gonna build a little home for two.
1: Or three.
0: Or four.
1: Or five.
0: Or maybe more. Loveland for me and my gal.
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